My madness is silent. My smile is quite brilliant. My eyes are dead sparrows that wait for resilience. They are gently

0: That was Baked Alaska, and I'm Joe Fingers Carr. I'll doodle a bit more for you on the piano after 45 seconds for the VA.
1: Thank you, Joe Fingers Carr. Say, friends, remember that old-timer, Love Letters in the Sand? A nice romantic idea if you're in love.
2: The nearer any crisis, the nearer the cure.
1: But if you're a veteran, and that letter you're talking about is one that you intend to send to the VA to get information and help about one of your VA benefits,
2: will bring the wrath of all nations down on the heads of we Americans.
1: You'll do a lot better if you do not.
2: 25. This remained the dream of all kings until the 19th century. Then came the fulfillment. In tiny pellets we will eat.

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0: 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This stinks, the whole thing stinks. Now get out of my bedroom.

0: Tickle, tickle, tickle, tickle, tickle, tickle, tickle, tickle, tickle, tickle, tickle, tickle, tickle, tickle, tickle, tickle, tickle, tickle, tickle, tickle, tickle, tickle, tickle, tickle, tickle, tickle, tickle, tickle, tickle, tickle, tickle, tickle, tickle, tickle, tickle, tickle, tickle, tickle, tickle, tickle, tickle, tickle, tickle, tickle, tickle, tickle, tickle, tickle, tickle, 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tickle, tickle, tickle, tickle, tickle, tickle, tickle, tickle, tickle, tickle, tickle, tickle, tickle, tickle, tickle, tickle, tickle, tickle, tickle, tickle, tickle, tickle, tickle, tickle, tickle, tickle, tickle, tickle, tickle, tickle, tickle, tickle, tickle, tickle, tickle, tickle, tickle, tickle, tickle, tickle, tickle, tickle, tickle, tickle, tickle, tickle, tickle, tickle, tickle, tickle, tickle, tickle, tickle, tickle, tickle, tickle, tickle, tickle, tickle, tickle, tickle, tickle, tickle, tickle, tickle, tickle, tickle, tickle, tickle, tickle, tickle, tickle, tickle, tickle, tickle, tickle, tickle, tickle, tickle, tickle, tickle, tickle, tickle, tickle, tickle, tickle, tickle, tickle, tickle, tickle, tickle, tickle, tickle, tickle, tickle, tickle, tickle, tickle, tickle, tickle, 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tickle, tickle, tickle, tickle, tickle, tickle, tickle, tickle, tickle, tickle, tickle, tickle, tickle, tickle, tickle, tickle, tickle, tickle, tickle, tickle, tickle, tickle, tickle, tickle, tickle, tickle, tickle, tickle, tickle, tickle, tickle, tickle, tickle, tickle, tickle, tickle, tickle, tickle, tickle, tickle, tickle, tickle, tickle, tickle, tickle, tickle, tickle, tickle, tickle, tickle, tickle, tickle, tickle, tickle, tickle, tickle, tickle, tickle, tickle, tickle, tickle, tickle, tickle, tickle, tickle, tickle, tickle, tickle, tickle, tickle, tickle, tickle, tickle, tickle, tickle, tickle, tickle, tickle, tickle, tickle, tickle, tickle, tickle, tickle, tickle, tickle, tickle, tickle, tickle, tickle, tickle, tickle, tickle, tickle, tickle, tickle, tickle, tickle, tickle, tickle, tickle, tickle, tickle, tickle, tickle, tickle, tickle, tickle, tickle, tickle, tickle, tickle, tickle, tickle, tickle, tickle, tickle, tickle, tickle, tickle, tickle, tickle, tickle, tickle, tickle, tickle, tickle, tickle, tickle, tickle, tickle, tickle, tickle, tickle, tickle, tickle, tickle, tickle, tickle, tickle, tickle, tickle, tickle, tickle, tickle, tickle, tickle, tickle, tickle, tickle, tickle, tickle, tickle, tickle, tickle, tickle, tickle, tickle, tickle, tickle, tickle, tickle, tickle, tickle, tickle, tickle, tickle, tickle, tickle, tickle, tickle, tickle, tickle, tickle, tickle, tickle, tickle, tickle, tickle, tickle, tickle, tickle, tickle, tickle, tickle, tickle, tickle, tickle, tickle, tickle, tickle, tickle, tickle, tickle, tickle, tickle, tickle, tickle, tickle, tickle, tickle, tickle, tickle, tickle, tickle, tickle, tickle, tickle, tickle, tickle, tickle, tickle, tickle, tickle, tickle, tickle, tickle, tickle, tickle, tickle, tickle, tickle, tickle, tickle, tickle, tickle, tickle, tickle, tickle, tickle, tickle, tickle, tickle, tickle, tickle, tickle, tickle, tickle, tickle, tickle, tickle, tickle, tickle, tickle, tickle, tickle, tickle, tickle, tickle, tickle, tickle, tickle, tickle, tickle, tickle, tickle, tickle, tickle, tickle, tickle, tickle, tickle, tickle, tickle, tickle, tickle, tickle, tickle, tickle, tickle, tickle, tickle, tickle, tickle, tickle, tickle, tickle, tickle, tickle, tickle, tickle, tickle, tickle, tickle, tickle, tickle, tickle, tickle, tickle, tickle, tickle, tickle, tickle, tickle, tickle, tickle, tickle, tickle, tickle, tickle, tickle, tickle, tickle, tickle, tickle, tickle, tickle, tickle, tickle, tickle, tickle, tickle, tickle, tickle, tickle, tickle, tickle, tickle, tickle, tickle, tickle, tickle, tickle, tickle, tickle, tickle, tickle, tickle, tickle, tickle, tickle, tickle, tickle, tickle, tickle, tickle, tickle, tickle, tickle, tickle, tickle, tickle, tickle, tickle,
1: tickle, tickle, tickle, tickle, tickle, tickle, tickle, tickle, tickle, tickle, tickle, tickle, tickle, tickle, tickle, tickle, tickle, tickle, tickle, tickle, tickle, tickle, tickle, tickle, tickle, tickle, tickle, tickle, tickle, tickle, tickle, tickle, tickle, tickle,
2: tickle, tickle, tickle, tickle, tickle, tickle, tickle, tickle, tickle, tickle, tickle, tickle, tickle, tickle, tickle, tickle, tickle, tickle, tickle, tickle, tickle, tickle, tickle, tickle, tickle, tickle, tickle, tickle, tickle, tickle, tickle, tickle, tickle, tickle, tickle, tickle, tickle, tickle, tickle, tickle, tickle, tickle, tickle, tickle, tickle, tickle, tickle, tickle, tickle, 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tickle, tickle, tickle, tickle, tickle, tickle,

Hi. 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

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I'm thrilled with your news. Don't think I can make it, but maybe we can see your stuff to know about summer. But come over here, my business. Hope all is well, and then we'll try to connect somehow later. Ciao. Hope all is well, and then we'll try to connect somehow later. Ciao. Hope all is well, and then we'll try to connect somehow later. Ciao. We'll try to connect somehow later. Ciao.

into the people and he made a stand. Now the people up in power getting pressure struck, but Marinius isn't stopping till he makes it to the top. He's the famous old arena, yes it's fair and straight. I'm singing for Marinius, this is grand, he's great. Just like you read his books and are told in history, a strong man has become to restore stability. I'm singing about Marinius, yes this man is great. Accept him as your leader before it gets too late. Accept him as your leader before it gets too late. Accept him as your leader before it gets too late. Accept him as your leader before it gets too late. Accept him as your leader before it gets too late. Accept him as your leader. Accept him as your leader. Accept him as your leader. Accept him as your leader. Accept him as your leader. Accept him as your leader. Accept him as your leader. Accept him as your leader. Accept him as your leader.

0: He's the Emperor of Fandangoshire. He came to the people and he made a stand. Now the people up in power are getting pressure shocks. But Arrhenius is stopping Philip Major to the top.
1: No prima, dolorina, yet in fair and in stray. I sing him, Arrhenius, this man is great.
0: Just like you read in books and as told in history, a strong hand has to come to restore stability. I'm seeing

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There's more than meets the eye to miraculous man. He came out of the closet with philosophy. He's going to settle all the problems between you and me. If Van Dyke was man, all of the people are free. Miraculous is the savior of society.

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There's more than meets the eye to Miranius man. He's come out of the closet with philosophy, gonna settle all the problems between you and me. In Van Dyne's land, all the people's free. Miranius is the savior of society. Miranius is the savior of society. Miranius is the savior.

0: Oh dear, I've dropped my cue.
1: That's a 5-point penalty for you and you lucky fuckers, a barrel of water.
2: Oh dear.

0: The seven Western leaders issued a statement calling for restraint in response to an appeal by the United Nations Secretary General.
1: So much water
0: the statement says that if the cycle of violence continues, it could have disastrous consequences for the whole of the Middle East. Mrs. Thatcher, elaborate.
2: I shall never forget that night. All the men were tearing about like hands.
3: Poesie sonora internacional.
4: Your friend the post office said that you never got any mail, and anything that arrived in future they would keep. Because sometimes there was money in the envelope.
3: Poesie sonora. Internacional.

0: a big black cat sat waiting for a rat. 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"The big black cat is not fat," said the rat, and decided to eat at home.
1: In terra.

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1: Sometimes I wake up singing someone's song inside my head, a song that I've been listening to before I went to bed. Sometimes David Sylvian, or sometimes Roger Floyd. Sometimes someone sings to me from far beyond the void. Sometimes songs from long ago, but never tears for fears. And I always wake up slowly with ringing in cold ears. I had no life in rock and roll, I never joined a band. I did once sing a song or two, but they were rare, not grand. Instead of head Led Zeppelin, I just hear my own ears. Yeah, tinnitus has got me and has had me for a while. I guess I've learned to live with it, accept it with a smile. An audio artist's occupational hazard, so they say. A sonic curse that I am told will never go away. A personal pollution I've carried all these years. I always wake up slowly with ringing in both ears. I spent no time in rock and roll and never joined a band. I did once sing a song or two, but they were rare, not grand. I learned to dread Led Zeppelin, classic rock or stirring swing. Now just hear my own ears ring. It's not too bad today.
0: Not too bad today. 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
1: I gotta get a can of TRI, I thought, and hurried up the block. My neighbor stuffing concrete into boxes, a girl twisted in the door. I waved at her, my glasses made of toilet paper tubes, and saw a hearse covered with mirrors.

This is Henryk Gajewski's voice from Warsaw, from Warsaw, the Varsovie.

0: I think the real area of vulnerability, and by the way, the area for this demonstrative blackmail, is not the United States, it's Europe. And this is where it could be done. What would then happen? Well, suppose Europe is paralyzed. Do you think Americans would buy it? Having seen what could be done? I don't think they would. And the Russians also would stand back and say, well, gentlemen, we don't mean to hurt you, but we've shown you now, you know, you've seen what can be done. You understand the position.
1: But nobody has been killed.
0: Nobody's been killed. Your American friends haven't come to your aid. We are not going to do anything more. The SS-20s, well, we have them, but we're not going to devastate you. It seems to me that this is the point we miss. And when we talk in terms of classic nuclear warfare and confrontation, we're missing the significance of Europe in this region business. And a great amount of argument is talked about coupling the American system to the European system, certainly in weapons terms. What about in communications? Suppose we get chopped up. What do you do then? What answer would you give to that?
2: Well, in the first place, we don't understand all the science yet. So it's impossible for me as a physicist to give a specific answer to that. I certainly believe that it is a serious threat, but not a hopeless case.
1: Een maatschappij als de onze, die de veiligheid en het prettige gevoel dat wij het machtigste en technisch hoogst ontwikkelde land...

I am lost and confused. What must I do? Leave everything behind and try to start anew. But where do I go? Denmark, Germany, Ireland, Utopia. Look at me, look at me. Am I not really something? Help me, someone please. I must come down, I must. Another hit, I will feel better. Drink some beer, try not to think, and try some of this, it will help you sink. Cocaine eyes, trying to live a lie. Listen to my problems, they are bigger than yours. Listen to me, can you hear? The truth is what you fear. Follow your dream, but do not let it show. Piece it together, your life begins to flow.

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1: This is Benjamin making a row.
0: He is Charlotte gathering flowers.
1: This is Dick, one of the mowers.
0: He is a loser, feeding a hen.
1: F is Frank, mending his pen.
0: G is Georgiana, keeping an arrow.
1: H is Harry, wheeling a barrel.
0: I is Isabella, gathering fruit.
1: J is John, playing the flute.
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0: with a punk like you.
1: All right, Big Mouth.
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He rose with every step. It was his end. In a dream, he returns as God. 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

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I see her on the silver screen. I see her on the silver screen. 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She says she likes jelly beans. She says she likes jelly beans. Blood red, big blonde, blood red, big blonde. Sharp knife, sharp knife, sharp knife, sharp knife. Before the last reel, before the last reel. Blood red, big blonde, sharp knife. 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Blood red, big blonde, sharp knife. No popcorn. My true love's blood is red. I see her on the silver screen. She says she likes jelly beans. Before the last reel. Before the last reel. Blood red, big blonde, sharp knife, no popcorn.

locks and kitted it's a supposed by some to dream. Hill House, not sane, stood by itself against its hills, holding darkness within. It had stood so for 80 years and might stand for 80 more. Within, walls continued upright, floors were firm, bricks met neatly, and doors were sensibly shut. Silence lay steadily against the stone and wood of Hill House, and whatever walked, they walked alone.

Electric current is introduced through holes in the skull, cauterizing, destroying the nerve cells in the limbic region of the brain. This enables the surgeon to control one of the aspects of the behavior.

Electric current introduced through holes in the skull. Cauterized ones, structure, nerve cells, a limbic region of the brain. This enables the surgeon to control one or more aspects of the behavior.

Electric current introduced to the bones of the skeleton. Cauterized and destroyed. Nerve cells of the limbic region of the brain. This enables the surgeon to

This enables the surgeon to control one or more aspects of behavior.

0: What's that eye he's got? Hey.
1: We got Steve Derlin here too. He's in the kitchen talking too.
2: With Lynn?
1: Lynn, what's her
2: last name? What's her last name? Osterhodge. Osterhodge.
1: From New York. He'll be out here in a little bit.
0: That's terrible, my God. You gotta put that.
2: No, this is just a mock up. This is just to see it. Then we're gonna lay it out. This is just to see what we got.
1: What is this for?
3: A barrio, a barrio, a barrio, a barrio, a barrio, a barrio, a barrio, a barrio, a barrio, a barrio, a barrio, a barrio, a barrio, a barrio, a barrio, a barrio, a barrio, a barrio, a barrio, a 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

0: the planet emerged from the darkness of the tail of the planet-sized comet, and the head of the comet filled the sky of the planet, so that no one saw the comet return until it plunged through the supercharged air to the surface.
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1: Planet
2: Comics,
1: Planet Monster,
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2: Planet
1: Womb,
2: Planet
1: Planet
2: Baby,
1: Planet
2: Planet
1: Planet
2: Baby,
1: Planet
2: Move It,
1: Planet
2: Daily,
1: Planet
2: Briefcase,
1: Planet
2: Cooler,
1: Planet
2: Demon,
1: Planet Body,
2: Planet
1: Snowball,
2: Planet
1: Mind,
2: Planet
1: Stomach,
2: Planet
1: Penis,
2: Planet
1: X,
2: Planet
1: Y,
2: Planet
1: Xerox,
2: Planet
1: Xerox,
2: Planet Xerox,
1: Planet,
2: Planet,
1: Planet
2: Heart,
1: Planet
2: Hearth,
1: Planet
2: Danger,
1: Planet
2: Lights,
1: Planet
2: Menthol,
1: Planet
2: Gold,
1: Planet
2: Smoking,
1: Planet
2: Dig,
1: Planet
2: Glass,
1: Planet
2: Rings,
1: Planet
2: Magnet,
1: Planet
2: Home,
1: Planet
2: Flame,
1: Planet
2: See It,
1: Planet
2: Don't,
1: Planet
2: Vision,
1: Planet
2: Music,
1: Planet
2: Burgers,
1: Planet
2: Worms,
1: Planet
2: Eat It,
1: Planet
2: Daily,
1: Planet
2: Garbage,
1: Planet
2: Mars,
1: Planet
2: Sounds,
1: Planet
2: Sounds,
1: Planet
2: Heal It,
1: Planet
2: Seal
1: It,
2: Planet
1: Mail It,
2: Planet
1: Daily,
2: Planet
1: Scar,
2: Planet
1: Rough It,
2: Planet
1: Nova,
2: Planet
1: Play,
2: Planet
1: Star,
2: Planet
1: Lose
2: It,
1: Planet
2: Wars,
1: Planet
2: Send It,
1: Planet
2: Mind,
1: Planet
2: Heal It,
1: Planet
2: Daily,
1: Planet
2: Double,
1: Planet
2: Language,
1: Planet
2: Evil,
1: Planet
2: Circus,
1: Planet
2: Fuse,
1: Planet
2: Light It,
1: Planet
2: Daily,
1: Planet
2: Anti-Planet,
1: Planet
2: Anti-Planet,
1: Neptune,
2: Planet
1: Ocean,
2: Planet
1: Cyclops,
2: Planet
1: Shave It,
2: Planet
1: Stew,
2: Planet
1: Leave It,
2: Planet
1: Daily,
2: Planet
1: Spirit,
2: Planet
1: Laughter,
2: Planet
1: Terror,
2: Planet
1: Love
2: It, Planet
1: Onion,
2: Planet
1: Crimson,
2: Planet
1: Eyes,
2: Planet
1: Murder,
2: Planet
1: Fog,
2: Planet
1: Numb,
2: Planet
1: Numbers,
2: Planet
1: Tunnel,
2: Planet
1: Father,
2: Planet
1: Blood,
2: Planet
1: Time,
2: Planet
1: Death,
2: Planet
1: Do It,
2: Planet
1: Daily,
2: Planet
1: Wind,
2: Planet
1: Dust,
2: Planet
1: Tail,
2: Planet
1: Egg,
2: Planet
1: Hatchet,
2: Planet
1: Scales,
2: Planet
1: Hair,
2: Planet
1: Wings,
2: Planet
1: Orbit,
2: Planet
1: Rocket,
2: Planet
1: Roll It,
2: Planet
1: X,
2: Planet
1: Tide,
2: Planet
1: Clorox,
2: Planet
1: Dry,
2: Planet
1: Spin,
2: Planet
1: Dizzy,
2: Planet
1: Storm,
2: Planet
1: Yodel,
2: Planet Bark,
1: Planet
2: Order,
1: Planet
2: Shoot
1: It,
2: Planet
1: Daily,
2: Planet
1: Darkness,
2: Planet
1: Void,
2: Planet
1: Howl,
2: Planet
1: Bourbon,
2: Planet
1: Smack,
2: Planet
1: Jones,
2: Planet
1: Smith,
2: Planet
1: Wong,
2: Planet
1: You,
2: Planet
1: Me,
2: Planet
1: Oz,
2: Planet
1: Harry,
2: Planet
1: Mike
2: It,
1: Planet
2: Loud,
1: Planet
2: Message,
1: Planet
2: This,
1: Planet
2: That,
1: Planet,
2: Planet
1: Baby,
2: Planet,
1: Planet,
2: Planet
1: Baby,
2: Planet
1: Do
2: It,
1: Planet
2: Daily,
1: Planet
2: Alpha,
1: Planet
2: M,
1: Planet
2: March,
1: Planet
2: Hole,
1: Planet
2: Sound,
1: Planet
2: Scourge,
1: Planet
2: Mine
1: It,
2: Planet
1: Deep,
2: Planet
1: Cloud,
2: Planet
1: Mask,
2: Planet
1: Shoes,
2: Planet
1: Balls,
2: Planet
1: Crown,
2: Planet
1: Pills,
2: Planet
1: Pillows,
2: Planet
1: Skull,
2: Planet
1: Ozone,
2: Planet
1: Socket,
2: Planet
1: Tampax,
2: Planet
1: Panic,
2: Planet
1: Cross,
2: Planet
1: Do
2: It,
1: Planet
2: Monthly,
1: Planet
2: Sea,
1: Planet
2: Dreams,
1: Planet
2: Blade,
1: Planet
2: Mirror,
1: Planet
2: River,
1: Planet
2: Blues,
1: Planet
2: Sing
1: It,
2: Planet
1: Nightly,
2: Planet
1: Blind,
2: Planet
1: Weep,
2: Planet
1: Soft,
2: Planet
1: Brain,
2: Planet
1: Damage,
2: Planet
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2: Planet
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1: Planet
2: Planet
1: Planet
2: Baby,
1: Baby
2: Planet,
1: Planet
2: X, Baby
1: Planet,
2: Planet
1: Y,
2: Baby
1: Baby
2: Planet,
1: Planet
2: Space,
1: Planet
2: Sorrow,
1: Planet
2: Door,
1: Planet
2: Seize
1: It,
2: Planet
1: Daily,
2: Planet
1: Me,
2: Planet
1: Fold It,
2: Planet
1: Spindle,
2: Planet
1: Love
2: It, Planet
1: Leave It,
2: Planet
1: Planet
2: Baby,
1: Planet
2: Planet
1: Planet
2: Xerox,
1: Planet
2: Xerox,
1: Planet
2: Xerox,
1: Planet
2: Xerox,
1: Planet
2: Xerox,
1: Planet
2: Xerox,
1: Planet
2: Xerox,
1: Planet
2: Planet
1: Xerox,
2: Planet
1: Xerox,
2: Planet
1: Xerox,
2: Planet
1: Xerox,
2: Planet
1: Danger,
2: Planet
1: Magnet,
2: Planet
1: Home,
2: Planet
1: Burgers,
2: Planet
1: Xerox,
2: Planet
1: Zounds,
2: Planet
1: Circus,
2: Planet
1: Evil,
2: Planet
1: Language,
2: Planet
1: Blood,
2: Planet
1: Cycles,
2: Planet
1: Onion,
2: Planet
1: Venus,
2: Planet
1: Snowball,
2: Planet
1: Language,
2: Planet
1: Demon,
2: Planet
1: Jokes,
2: Planet
1: Howl,
2: Planet
1: J,
2: Planet
1: Spine,
2: Planet
1: Mirror,
2: Planet
1: Damage,
2: Planet
1: Damage,
2: Planet
1: Mirror,
2: Planet
1: Blue,
2: Planet
1: Cushion,
2: Planet
1: Nightly,
2: Planet
1: Jones,
2: Planet
1: Message,
2: Planet
1: Rivers,
2: Xerox
1: Magnet,
2: Xerox
1: Beast,
2: Xerox
1: Stew,
2: Xerox
1: Magnet,
2: Xerox
1: Damage,
2: Xerox
1: Do It,
2: Xerox
1: Garden,
2: Xerox
1: Crimson,
2: Xerox
1: Beacon,
2: Xerox
1: Do It
2: Again.
1: Do it
2: again.
1: Do it
2: again.
1: Do it
2: again.
1: Do it
2: again.
1: Do it
2: again.
1: Do it
2: again.
1: Do it
2: again.
1: Do it again.
2: Do it
1: again.

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0: Un niño.
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2: Small things catch in our ears when we're near sleep. A warm question beside us, breathing so deeply, we think she must be dreaming of water. The moan of the late night truck on the highway, heading out of town. The gum-popping driver, nodding goodbye over a styrofoam cup of steam. The voice of a girl you hadn't thought about in years, rising in laughter, ending in a sob. And the eloquent drip of the kitchen faucet, tapping like the heel of a farm boy to a fiddle.
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0: audio program using cassettes that I've made and people have exchanged with me.
1: You never bloody interaction. You never bloody interaction.

than 3 years after the murders of President Kennedy and Lee Harvey Oswald, 18 material witnesses died. 6 by gunfire, 3 in motor accidents, 2 by suicide, 1 from a cut throat, 1 from a karate chop to the neck, 3 from heart attacks, and 2 from natural causes. An actuary engaged by the London Sunday Times concluded that on November 22, 1963, the odds against these witnesses being dead by February 1967 were 100,000 trillion to 1.

With quadraphonic tape, I could simultaneously broadcast four distinctly different versions of my voice, which is to say, four different voices of myself. Ultimately, I could separate my voice from my body so that people could hear my words apart from their perception of me, apart from my facial characteristics, apart from the information implicit in my clothing. No one hearing these tapes can know whether I'm 6'8" or 4'6", whether I'm 100 pounds or 200 pounds. Listening to me speak could be as undistracted and thus as unprejudiced as reading me write.

0: Hello, Rod. This is Alex Douglas speaking from the basement or offices of the contact list of electronic music. And I was going to try and write you a letter, but I thought that as VEC is an audio exchange, that it would work much better if I sent you a tape.
1: I understand there's a piece of paper floating around. Wake up, my friends, wake up. Thirst for the full day. Together we shall satisfy the joyous contortions of life.
2: Number 2.
3: Dear sir or madam, I understand that your agency seeks to fill the vacant position of Anit Milihnila. My studies convince me that I'm uniquely qualified for the job of Anit Milihnila. I present a catalog of my experiences, relevant and otherwise. Formative iconoclast Order of the Beaver, mistakenly joined a club that welcomed me as a member, learned about radiance and reverence, practiced arson and vandalism. Assistant to the Prince and Princess, Messiahs of the Bleeding Heart. A time of spirituality, chauvinism, and hormones. Frequently starred as the sad young man until realizing that no one thought it funny. Survivor, Sni-Fi Suicide Club. Majored in trivia, minored in macros, dabbled in the black arts, graduated with horrors. Keeper of vision statements for the veteran cosmic rockers. Swore undying allegiance to an implausible map of reality. Spent quality time wondering why we were lost. Minister of Propaganda, the Troll Empire. Veered between scathing critic and convincing apologist. Dug the dirt, dished it, got away clean. Thing 1 and or Thing 2, the instrumental animals. Stretched minds, melted brains. Started thinking about parallel universes, stopped making sense. Sacrificial grown-up, the units of Atrium. Trampled by the foot soldiers of the legal system. Learned that disenfranchised is just a fancy word for loser. Played the role of Chickenhead in the popular but doomed Chickenhead and Peabody. Spent years selling books that taught people in funny hats how to read backwards. Acceptable compensation, dubious karmic backwash. New god in town, the Dreamer's Pantheon. Entered a Fellini film, recognized the language, shared in the eternal dance until it came to an end. Editor by default, the Global Village Idiots. Developed foolproof plans for world peace based on small but impossible modifications of human behavior. Paterfamilias, the non-stop circus. Dug deep into the past, lived wholly in the moment. The days lasted forever, but the years flew by. In summary, I am quick to offer, slow to act, free to dream, imprisoned by my systems, durable, disposable, and recursive. I'm a babbling backwater, a dabbling dilettante, a flash in the pan with fanatical staying power. I'm the long shot on the short list. I'm available to fill the position of Etbilihnilan at a moment's notice. I await your response eagerly, breathlessly, selflessly.

my last life. 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Number 6.

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I just demur the bovine udder. 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I just an ape and resolute. I just suffered the lamellar undermining. I just suffered the ultimate setback. I just scuppered the whiz kid mentality. I just thought grim lass eat ape shit.

like to the falling of a star, or as the flights of eagles are, or like the fresh spring's gaudy hue, or silver drops of morning dew, or like the wind that chafes the flood, or bubbles which on water stood. Even such is man, whose borrowed light is straight called in and paid to night. The wind blows out, the bubble dies, the spring entombed in autumn lies. The dew dries up, the star is shot, the flight is past, and man forgot.

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0: je suis loin du compte, quoi.
1: Tomoko?
2: Yeah?
1: We're ready to go?
2: Okay. Can I start?
1: Yes. Please.
2: Okay. So I cut off the I use the hydrophone first.

0: Yeah? You hear me? Hello. Yes.
1: Ah, that's good.
0: Yeah.
1: Thank you very much.
0: Thank you very much. See you next week. I'm coming on Thursday.
1: Okay.
0: Okay.
1: That's good. Yes.
0: It's not a telephone. We have to quit it. Okay. See you then. Thanks a lot. I'm happy that it worked. Bye bye.

Das Markus Seitz. To know, what do you want to know of mine? I'm 31. At first I work as baker because my father has a bakery in Germany. And then I begin to work with 15 years old, when I was 15 years old, and learn in the bakery of my father to make bread and panini and some cakes and something like that. And now, maybe 16 years later, I work for 2 days as a land gardenscaper. I don't know the real name in English, because I work in the garden or make something like that for garages and something like that. And what do you want to know? Oh my dreads, I have now 3 years maybe. At first I go to the psychiatry and cut all my hair, and now I'm want to, I hope, I don't know that I can do that, to let my dreads to the ground maybe. Not only I have a backpack with me and travel to Biarritz, because I want to learn surf. And in Biarritz I find a lot of nice people. They take me to the floor, to her floor, and take me showers and a lot of time, and I talk a lot about my life, and they talk a lot about to me of the experience of life, because I think a lot of time you have to do it more easy to speak, to thinking, to take a lot of time to understand God, or for me something like Shiva, but I don't know the real name. It's Shiva, or maybe, I don't know, I think it's God or Shiva, or you can say Inga or something like that. A lot of names have God. Maybe I see now in everyone what I'm doing, God or Shiva. I pray not every day. I pray like work, because I'm thinking work is to pray, and I want to clean all. It's very difficult something to clean something, because when you look to this, it was black before, and now it's maybe a little bit more silver. It looks more nice, and it smells like coffee. I like coffee so much. I drink every day coffee, a lot of coffee, because I don't eat too much and make a little bit yoga. I learn to go to the lotus maybe 4 years ago, and now I'm sit every day for maybe 2, 3, 4 hours in the lotus, sometimes more and sometimes less. And I want to training myself, my body, my mind. It's not easy every time, but I learn to love. And the people are more easy. I see it today. It's very nice here. I don't know all what I'm seeing here, but I want to learn that maybe in the future.
I'm thinking a lot of time in the back of my life and what I'm doing in the moment, because if you are in the moment, you are more, you see a lot of things more. If you look to this, it's black and a little bit, a lot of different colors if you look to that, and you can see if you look more interesting, it's a face or something like that if you look deeper inside. But I clean every time and take only something rest, because I smoke chillum with tabak, yes, something like that. And I don't smoke cigarettes because it's too easy, or not too easy, but I have not enough time. I smoke and after it goes away, and when I smoke chillum, I smoke it deep into my body, and after I press the air in all my body, and then I became a little bit epileptic, but now it's around 5-6 years that I do that, and it's a little bit easier. I want to, one time in my life I didn't want to smoke. I want to lose that all, but if I lose that, I push the fresh air into my body, and it's too much air, because I can't do my body so strong that I can take so much air, so much beautiful air. It's very hard sometimes, but I like it. Sometimes more hard and sometimes so easy.

We are broadcasting live from Brouckerque, next to Dunkerque, in the north of France. Nous émettons en direct depuis Brouckerque, dans le nord de la France. We have selected some sounds, field recordings, music from here and there that we're going to try and put together live. Nous allons sélectionner des enregistrements.

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0: 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So, and Suizu.
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